0: Hei, det Anne Brun. Du hører på 1FM Jazz.
1: What good is melody? What good is music?

It's the last time I'm gonna love this way. 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
1: Nothing's impossible I have found, for when my chin is on the ground, I pick myself up, dust my

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0: setter stemningen.
1: Once I lived, what was I saying? 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

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It's a bitter crop. 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
1: My cheek brushes against his, smooth on stubble for a moment, and then it's gone. He walks along the platform as if in a dream. Every fiber in me wants to shout and scream, stop, to run across to him and take him in my arms, to tell him I love you. You silly, silly man, I love you. But instead I stand still, heart cracking. Those little curls on the back of his head bouncing as he steps out of my life.

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0: setter stemningen.
1: Thank you so much, Jim. Everybody having a good time? Well, good. Cool.
2: Haley Reinhardt.
1: Jeff Goldblum. Holy moly. Play me something sweet, won't you, Jeff?
3: What?
1: Can you play me something sweet?
3: Yeah, a D, a bouncy D.
1: Okay, cool.

0: That's so sweet of you, General.
1: Sweetness is all on your side, Taylor.
0: Well, are you saying for me?
1: Oh, yeah, for you.
0: Just for me?
1: Just for you, just
0: for
1: you.
0: For me.
2: Can you what?
0: For me.
1: For me, you, you.
0: Just me?
2: Yeah, just you.
0: Only me?
2: Only you.
0: You better promise.
2: I promise.
0: You said?
2: I say.

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1: Hey John.
2: Yes sir.
1: Come on, let's have a drink.
2: Feel sick.
1: It's 2:45. There's no one in the place except you and me. Set 'em up, Joe. You know, John, I got a little story that you ought to know. Wait till you hear about this. We're drinking, my friend, to the end of a brief episode. I'm telling you, that's what happened. Make it one for my baby and one more for the road. Here's to you.
3: I got the routine.
1: Oh no, you too? So

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You're where I wanna be. Cards are on the table, time for honesty, please. Yeah, I wanna leave a legacy. Give my kids the life my parents gave to me. They slave for me.

0: 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Moldes egen jazzkanal.
1: What good is melody? What good is music?

winds of change are blowing wild and free. You ain't seen nothing like me yet. I could make you happy, make your dreams come true.